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0: 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Broken marriages.
1: Broken marriages.
0: Broken marriages.
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7: Angel.

nanso onim enti de oka che o se nyabotre nyabotre esan se oye adwuma no wakire ho sometimes sense acha ye ba ya na ed embracing change even when it is tough always leads to better things. So trust the process. And sometimes the hardest path leads to the best destination. So just keep going. Everything happens for a reason. And the reason brings change. Sometimes it hurts. Sometimes it is hard. But in all, it is for the best. So just keep going. Good morning. Welcome to Angel 96.1. This is your Angel in the Morning. It's going to be an air day. And such a no air bano. It's going to be an air day. Pa, it's an answer. Such a no, you did say, yeah, the fro. And then it's going to be a, yeah, now it's out to me, a show one day. It's going to be a, baby, I want your comfort zone. Wasa utimi free ho eko baabi foforo eto da bia e bia bibia wa ye num fie bebre wasa wasesan koya de foforo sometimes ya na edin kakra basa ade no a edin no na de nsakraye ba wa anye de edin na emfa nsakraye emrew. So sometimes it hurts, sometimes it is hard, but in all it will be for the best. Good morning, welcome to Angel 96.1. Your friend Nana Kwame Ajiboshi. And open your sense here. Be a boom, punim, puntis, and opa for Angel in the Morning. Ain't you be a caucus about the media and opa nusi and cassia about air bro? And run a joke or die, didn't see an opa, sorry, didn't see. And what you say, a goody a comfort, a goody moon, sembeba. And what you say, Nana, would you our die? And a year, the 8th day of the month, September, in the year 2026, and you see the Lord has been good to you. Happy birthday and enjoy the blessings of the Most High God. Sabrede Mahunse, Oyiniba Asebi Boachi Yadom, Watanasiano Pemi Sabuaje da Costa, and Sujina Chidin Dindin Odiano Panunsian Cassiabo Ede Bray, Se Yaunimako, Captain Morgan, Emmanuel Osafo Mavo, Kwesi Skyface, Watchy Technician, the whole technical team Techinano Pain, Edit Medina Ede Bray. Good morning and welcome to Tuesday.

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1: the principles of transparency and accountability. I can today report that the total cost of evacuating Ghanaians from South Africa amounted to 49,731,786 Ghana cedis. The breakdown is as follows. For chartered flights, tickets, ground transportation, feeding, hotel accommodation in South Africa, medical and hospitalization,
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9: 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And he said, Wopesa Woko Canada, UK, USA, and now Asian country, Biasono, Jujima Travel and Consort, Bayan Krata, Semin Nama, say your visa, passport, birth set, hotel, any flight reservation, Obeyan Yina Kamama, Bri, Jujima Travel and Consort, and a year. Now you free Wakuntuan Krata, Semno. Oben with Jujima Travel and Consort Wokumasi, North Central, and all Boasi Zongo, Yak Towers, and now Uber Friend 0552-098-298. 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

0: 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Yeah, match today and in September. Yeah, the Hunsem Ebreu. Medium Sporting Club. 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
2: 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Wishing good morning. Say yes, you cheap. We never go for you here. And then I said, my fortune in church now, they be on the my. And then my small crunch, I said, they be on the my. Now, kwa jibu, the Yami party, school, some of the Africa, Timpenny for 200 more, almost 200 more. Never an aqua jib Ghana, Mr. Ghana, I'm seeing no. Say, say, essence, I say, Emma, oh, man, no.
3: Okay, in Christ, I'm from Jenko. We are the King of Tattoo Davis, aka our worship over there. I say, Open in Kakram, Pesem mechanic, this is okay school placement in Moons and Semia Echoes to Ogana. Nay, say, Ninina, say, NDC for me, Nim, say, a team of possible person will go free as a chest and among Kamagana of winning us one say. Because, as you say, any new more will you be a year bassa. You see, parents knew who near one when you were. Parents ni who kwaya one more faso. And no more shaman, you may not yet but see who gave folk one, yes, so more, and the schools for me prebates, ye fail your moon, see it, say parents, you won't your moon yet. And then you see a man, oh, my baby, she no more good friends, it is. I must say, Ghana for a quiet day.
1: All right, anti or challenge, and I'm said, na a dos mupa, aye, or more musty schools, you know, as a anti placement, no, quae, you know, abia, and ne, and be frame you completely, or sa, we know, etcheme, say, school, ye demand a banner. Afi, a dear chin, you won't say school, not say answers, since I quit ye de, ah, or say, Odini pano cotton baby. And maybe I just pet diamond because as this student there, 14 years, a bad day, say, obitimi ako tna baby, and no, ebeko ako hind dine at the amount. I think say another challenger, and pay your man for a day to enough, almost almost the year pending, no, and so another challenger, ye day ba and pay. Now, meaning, say, resource, no, dear, dear, oka say. Almost say omo withhold resource, no, the omo de omo satoso no, and where waek. 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front room, so they will be given another opportunity, said the Bayer or Mobitimi Aqua Cotro. Yeah, when you move, say, let us by September 18th. Now I say, Ubia Etimi Aqua School. By September 18th, according to the minister, now it's Ubia Etimi Aqua School. Baby, I don't know, you know, now I say, yetimi aye ehun toto yama wetimi akoskum by September 18th and the date is and then aye 8th next I can say 10 days they have 10 days to do that
4: only 1 week
1: 1 week
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2: 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Then so I say they are not allowed to speak on air. In Tianyan, yeah, pardon almost high. In Tianyan, banana, sir. Let's say a buyer. I mean, Baba Hemo. My own why? Aha. And Timmy Pacho, the Pacho Peniba, Consuper, or Niakata. Whatever my more crab, I'm not engine in the morning, so
5: I made you swivel.
2: Whatever my dinner, do by Hano Pen, I be through that time, babe.
5: Yo, maybe through 5:30. Minya number 76. Na me how no say e premi ko crampon sir eh me tie team
2: okay
5: eh na me bani 15 no mo ma na me ni ampo eh day
2: okay
5: eh na je se da obi am tie team na me bani nya day die en na me hwe che e mbi ma me body e problem no no
2: na o yi 15 no no the officer eh na bi body no
5: eh we ni kura ni e na nka o pe o case. Okay, and I say, Anglican, cash. But the man, yeah, many ample. No, no, no, no, no, no, no, no, no, no, no,
2: no, no, no, no, no, no, no, no, no, no, no, no, no, no, no, no, no, no, no, no, no, no, no, free senior high secretariat no, no, no, no, no, no, no, no, no, no, no, no, no, no, no, no, no, no, no, no, no, no, no, no, no, no, no, no, no, no, no, no,
5: no, no, no, no, no, no, no, no, no, because of numbers now, it drew 10 Korani schools in a bar. You're receiving in channel. Yeah, na in Timo Famo and Famo in Anya Day, Enko. A bit distracted, G as a Jumano. Yeah, na you be sure, KTI, which is Omo Conference or her. Na crowd never ban yet, Timu the Muni Amaya Day. Abahani, a Jumana Kama Kama. Your office now, Kasawo, regional office here. Ahana, resolution center. I will have purposely for Obia issue our head in or the bad demo. I say, Officer will be 2-1 a moment, a queer head in a man. A demo and our banner. One, even Unimobia, only the crown of Tiffin and Bishia, a different Obia, the end of the end of the Wako. A crown for a demo,

0: 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Also, my book is a manun tunes from Farmer Bisa Ita Lament to Bedding one dance here. 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What's a moon tunes from Farmawa? Na be a makers away a new site. 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
0: 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Brian Boabin, or so the Mampany John Dramani Mahama Echo Court. Or some Mampany Shan Court and our branch in the business at day, Mampany any day. Where you fool soon, I'm not a fair. Council of State in our house is Siano. Mame Sophia Kufu. Also, watching him with him.
1: Aye.
0: As I say, I'm such as I was a Obia or retired Chief Justice. I was all come home. My mean, I come home. My mean is one, the other Mampany. And here is what do people for a better until a form coin. It is somewhere say court or Tosa or Montosa and Freeman Penny Mahama. No man you put to him. It is Mampany, a be our one and crater, not a lawyer for Akujano. Now, and yet there be and yet properly constituted. Say a quite to grab a
2: cinema. It is your woman was say.
0: I was so it is so far as my men and freemen. I was say a DBS.
2: And your former Chief Justice be more very present.
0: And no, now will be say, my mamma tactical we. I don't make a calculation, be an amassay. Any idea, I know. Sir, Chief Justice, or horses here. I guess any former Chief Justice or your war, Tokunu,
2: and
0: near Boa, ho. My mea, or no, so no, cane, no, Georgina to the wood, or that's what I say.
2: Okay.
0: One woman a Chief Justice. Ah, I bet me I can say, oh dear, a near who are so bit me. But me really Munana crying who's the end of one was a papa or OCCA, Buffo Bonnie, or Boko retirement by the
2: December
0: end
2: of the year.
0: Afi. No retirement. It is a man penny ball as a last day, Buffo Bonnie said, and confirm can never bring me at a call. I never pay you a good rapport, and then they are fine. 80 or we are not so any of Robert was and a quiet at Hono. So who said,
2: I did it
0: for you, whether it is a calculation or you so
1: free forever.
0: Until say, between now and December, my penny bebo will be the end of the year. Sir Samona may catch you, no, a year, Juma. Sentess idea, any of my penny bebo will be the known Fanamara.
2: Interview on Crawford, Cassibi or Intino or campaign for the position.
0: Oh, yeah, old Dim Komami, who said, oh, no crown, he was one of us. Oh, send you
2: a statesman.
0: But that's all.
2: State institutions are. Oh, yeah, Juma, any fear be a chum one name near Jumanina.
0: What your former tongue.
2: But now, man, penny betting their trains are coping so over retirement.
0: So far as constitution on one can say, mean who so I can't say a beer there's it is a baby vacant for beer more than 3, 4, 5, 6 months and kind. Saying kind, yeah, but man must say, it was a woman, I will, I was a woman, a bit about say, oh, so yes, yes, yes, yes, or constitute you, and I will be a freehold. It's you know, oh, so yes, yes, yes. Bia omo who knows omo omo won ko ne obi adin ko mu bia so ompe so bia so ompa onte so obenya obi a qualify to occupy that position no ontimi mfa obi ama
2: it is sense anetia 2015 to
0: 2025. Any year boy.
2: No, any year boy. That's why you're former Chief Justice.
0: Tokunu.
2: So because you're Tokunu.
0: Yes, so when you're a human, you're retired. On when you know I retire,
2: so until you know, I bet me the not can't, so I retired.
0: You did kind of say, aha, your friend,
2: bet me a friend, former Chief Justice,
0: say, or you retired, yeah. On your retired, baby, and a bar, sir. It's you're trying to, yeah, trying to, I know, my young daily
3: sentence.
0: Now, Chris was a fool. I saw a man, you know, pay a chair home. I saw an impending for Ekasa. Almost say, a confobic keka. So, Enna, papa, Frau Freemono, Apostle, could just have for a few my yes, you know, yes, and oh, I hear move to a moon, is as an A, you know, meant to want to be a question of the
2: video be by a number, say a brand here be a could to a moon. Me will send out to the
0: coin. I
2: will be could to no moon. It's me whom video no or social media no so. And then ne Christmas of forces has some ninja.
0: Now, could you say Yasumana and answer on one you could to the iron idea? Say, it but ni tia wane se asafo ne se sa asem no enye no kre
2: so mo chi obi
0: asafo
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0: 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Number near 0244 40 48 44 48. 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
2: Okay. 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
0: 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Yes.
2: Okay. Sylvia Amanin Kwaten Sako de deputy women's organizer also eba beye Beatrice Owusu
0: ni deputy and anti deputy. Yes.
2: Okay. Kwaku Boateng, deputy youth organizer. There's also be Martin Ameyao. And Mrs. Victoria Nyakun, Usu Echao, be financial secretary. Abdul Basit Muhammad, a deputy Nasara organizer.
0: Yeah.
2: Next is Razak Abubakar, and deputizing. Professor Samson Anoma, research prof Anoma, research officer. Shadrach Obenyeboa Esquire, Legal Affairs Officer.
0: Sir.
2: Intim Tumasi Kwaku, PUWD Coordinator, People with Disability.
0: Okay.
2: Coordinator. Joseph Osei, Special Duties Officer. Ena Patrick Echampong, Electoral Affairs Officer.
0: Yeah.
2: Patrick, Oko First Vice.
0: Oko First Vice.

0: timi awuram ema no maso na timi akosra ni nyina no ene tesensem na no pay yetna
1: see that we are improving game after game and then we see
0: Eno ayesema coach aniti ade Enzo Maresca wano ene coach aye Manchester City team no eno da question e call so na owura no enso ngatimi answer sa question na yedo wasem na Twitter sesie Luis Enrique 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Omina Asia and Sana Real Madrid team no Apo Editor in Tamilana and no aye gamer. 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unim se sisi ameka se Bobo Kwan G and PSG our best sister 3 million euros at the hall. The impossible no. Yet I said this year, Sakobaso PSG at Waso, SR Kwaje Taicheno, and it's Omina so Sikadia, Omenya Pania say Ometime Richie 150 million euros at a PSG and Sabetimaka Ewo Aye this season Champions League and so I shall and now yeah this our story you know and so that in your Twitter or sponsorships now and yeah that's a brand new Mamin fan to just say Adidas and our clubs in the 12 our Champions League Makumako 12 and Adidas and so our Manchester Nom and it is a clubs I can woman son now it is Adidas clubs Makumako 7 our Nike and what you know Oko aye Puma Puma son our Makumako 7 and almost a crying to her to say said a sponsorship no and so STR and no and it is and summer yeah this our story no and it are Twitter Nike Fono Eye Bodo Glimtonum Atletico Madrid FC Barcelona and went to PSG 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

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Not just Real Madrid team non over Inter. 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At just any asem kitwa kwa unim sa oru na ni team. Ade just Christian Kivu. Ade kotu just over 60 years ni. Omu kwa Santiago Bernabeu and kwa Real Madrid. And so na wat just omu fie na osi any nim guase because clubs don't want ano. And so kwa Real Madrid Eshomo, Omu Yan Musenya Mia Tuma and Nano, Ometimi Atrai. No Mosono, Etimi Asa Real Madrid Timno, and no Ayan Sima Christian Kivu, and so let him medical tutor. Yadis our story no and your tutor say and then a game no and so Ebesiako Unim se Inter supporters no Ebenya 2000 a year ticket and no aya supporters Omu Efi Italy Eurum Ewatas Spain Aberasa game no Omiya Makuma ku 2000 and Omosum Babe Urama Yadis our story no Adi Atuta and Mamosuma Timati Nyanin Chesa, Nyamia Duman, Ayadis, Tifu, Abayatuma, and from our Chesa Stadium Hall, Real Madrid Tim Sada Da, Omuya, our European Night, you know, Omu Adi Tifu, Abaco Stadiuma, and Nun, Anitas, and Sama, a few Real Madrid Tim Nun, and Treba, Yadis, our story, you know, Adi Atu, Domase, right after the warm up, you know, Ome Wata, Aya Petinison. Sanso, and I just say, yes, I'll call a year reset, I know, a half timer, and so, no mess out what time, a year pitch, and so, and it is a year, and no more, and it is an information, a free spin, a banner, and yet it's our story, you know, and your Twitter, and Mamma Sumatimati Inter, ever send blue and black, you know, and yet just send home, Jessia, and Inter, as I say, Nemum socks, you know, ever your black, and now fe, a year, this short, never black, not socks, you know, and so I a black, you know. Top no aye blue black and wet it down on aye black and a socks in so no inter team no ebese black and no and no Real Madrid and so a free soro and a coping form and no it is a fita and a Real Madrid team no and so ebese yadin was some there to the goalkeeper no ebese orange and no it is orange and no and a table cotua and the ano tea or no ebetima say edia dem edema Real Madrid team na yadis our story no. Adia Twitter, Emma Musumati Matina, Yadikan, your Twitter, sir, Real Madrid, Emma Messe, and on Etas, some Metfordas Bia, Yamea Tumanano, Omentim Siakai, and Formatim Bernardo Silva, I suspended Manchester City last game last season, or director editor Real Madrid Timno, and in TNM, or you suspended Eduardo Camavinga, Real Madrid last season last game, Omopoditia Bamuchin. The red and Gulas that same match on us at the red internet. Omina son, I suspended her and I don't bet me see a kind and son let me jam a team now. Yadin was some there to Tantina media to just say, and you likely say Joseph at the Trent Ebeco Meto Aquacopo and son let me jam a team now. Yadis our story, you know. Edia Twitter, Emma Musumatimati, Emma Noma, and so let me across here, Timwa Semno, Edemet for Yerum, Niadin San Fofon, Edia Twitter, Barcelona Timno, Nyamia Tumato, Omene Fayanot Rotterdam, and Ebesia, Emma Sagamna Cosu Diamete, and Sa Otina, Ayanessa Pedri, and Ope or Training Tetrano, Wanum Ebetim Esia Kai, Edia Matim Sakovasa Pedri, Esia Kaya, Nyamia Tumetan, Aya Matisa.

0: kotoko. And go for the go penalty shootout. And now we kotoko free. Some of these say it's the media man phone when he say tax in a dom and him don't a tax so. Don't who yeah club by a fro Adriana Stars at Tapuku. Also don't about one thing say Omu games on Bebo. That is Yami and Ma Kosiade. Omu bo against Samatesa. Omu next game I don't almost say bono. Eh, Kerala United. Now the main thing is the air club president down for the club. Eddie are two a ja ze match no don't yadia. Ombeji gate fee. Ombe brief free gate for the supporters to watch that game na don ebe kosono. A good gesture. They will need a 12 man, that is the supporters no. OS sign is Omae this year. And Omani Abre, Sequen Biaso, Africa no, and league no, Ombet Miagino. And catch out say coaches never had your mayor, players never had your mayor, management, CEO. But the supporters will also play a key role. Their role will also to be at the stadium to support them. Sometimes, and you may be adding, go down over here, Samatesa, they're winning 3-1 against Kerala United. No, Minya Shaw said on that form. Last season, over one of the clubs, Don Amubo Amuma Dempa, now Kerala United County, Samatesa, and to be winning 3-1 in Chese, Samatesa, for the team, no, and your team, Omiya Wokova. A very tough game, a very difficult. But I guess the club president, the show, said, I'm a match and I'm free in their next two games. No? And they're good. Ubo home at Wasumi, you know. When you have 6 points now, don't let me bow. House of every new first game. I'm going to go away against Baby and the Ghost Stars. And a difficult tax. It's a beer and a house. And to me, I'm two out of two. A beer and I'm going to go a point over there. It's a whole team winning. We game against Samatesa. Now we'll share a beam against Baby and the Ghost, against Kerala United. And my whole Jiraye. Some of boy doing the team, you're from Adriana Stars. No? Mijini said they cannot start any better by winning their next two games. Supporters say ba among the NTS can see a good game for them. I bet me akoso. But as I said, my memo club president, you know, Abasu said, I'm a fast with you. We are to Omuso. Says, tell you when you're ticket to Omato. Supporters, remember, no more match in free, no more support to the intimate moment. This year, may you sure send me a Diana himself, a medium team, no more. Wine, a woo house of folk. It's one match is in there. You cannot play with it. Okay. They have to win. Not on a team. Abom said, "Be ya moving forward." No, I'm just waiting for you. I say 2026-27 league. No, I'm waiting for you. I'm an akadoma.
1: Briefly, enche Ballon d'Or omo be ya 30 man shortlist.
0: Yeah.
1: Semenyo, who expect to be there? Any performance last season?
0: Yeah, within the 30, I expect him to be there. 30. Done. You can assess Semenyo. Our national team say he has not been that top notch. But I tell you, club side from Bournemouth to City. And he played an integral role, City winning the FA Cup. About half season, one started with them. But don't look, the numbers, the assist. He came at the time, now City goes no mentioning in Ayan Haaland. But Semenyo be easy bed in it be from him. Because Semenyo, on any good day, what is the City has said 3-4? At least Semenyo might score back. If for 30 players in the world, who is Semenyo or Bema? Don Mijiri said they are not far from right at all. The only problem as Semenyo nyaya, don I think say he has to work on it. And when he moved from the club side to national team, and yes, Semenyo na enim no, or two different personalities altogether.
1: Okay.
0: Club side need different, and on the national team need different.
1: And
0: but for me, Mijiri said 30 there. Don, I think say he has to be.
1: I don't know banu mo yimo tre.
0: Yes.
1: At the podium.
0: Tre there ending. Tre there. So I think they're done for 13 years.
1: Best goalie in Omodiyama, Kivet goalkeeper.
0: He deserves it.
1: Was in here.
0: For the
1: Kolo Kolo
0: Chile.
1: Okay.
0: Yes. Yes. After that move now, World Cup we I'm an engine dealer because Kolo Kolo phone were looking at different options. But they set to say at that performance, not done it in the game against Argentina and the dog games in the game against Spain. He deserves to be their goalkeeper. And he be a great moves at Miyako. The one the man done, I think he really deserves that award now. Don't the man, most of them, World Cup, now, my you be also don't know when you're World Cup.
1: Best goalkeepers, no, my memo bosso, Yashin Bonu,
0: Morocco,
1: Courtois,
0: Madrid,
1: Juan Garcia,
0: Barcelona.
1: Grigory Kubel
0: Dortmund.
1: Emiliano Martinez.
0: Aston Villa.

0: Edward Mendy.
1: That is Ila Ewo, Saudi Arabia.
0: David Raya.
1: Arsenal.
0: Matvey Sofanov.
1: PSG, yes.
0: Unai Simon.
1: Unai Simon, that is Atletico Bilbao.
0: Then Vozinha.
1: Vozinha, that's it. He's the only, I think there are two Africans in the room. No, three.
0: Edward Mendy, Bonu.
1: Yes.
0: And
1: I think that within the World Cup, he was better than these two.
0: Who?
1: I'm talking about Vozinha. Why?
0: Nani, Mr. Ode, meba na wa heldi. We mame na me.
1: So I think that deservingly he deserved to win that award. It's one of the. I think that they had it right.
0: Nani NGO.
2: Now we're gonna make a the end of review. No, don't even for African keepers in the corner. And Yassine Bounou the Morocco call. I mean AFCON finals. Mendy at the Senegal call AFCON finals. Eko Jimpo. And almost I walk up. No, we hear Morocco. I'm call far better than Cape Verde. Talking of the goalkeeper, so in the year in the review, comparatively, so I'll compare these two goalkeepers. Yeah, I believe, say, keep an eye out there. Maybe you're free, I could do this stage, you know. I believe, say, we're out there, but in a pecking order, I don't think, say, we're far better than Yassine Bounou and, of course, Adrien Mendy. So, on that, in the day, I disagree with HOD, but maybe you want to debate, man, I can say, or Gia and you're bad.
0: But HOD will base you on just three games. No?
3: You see,
0: three games,
3: my
0: we
3: point,
0: got. On national team, no. Three games.
3: This my
0: but
3: we'll
0: be a performing to the final, to the quarter, yes. To the quarter finals
3: Bounou. Bounou did better even the previous World Cup that is not in. The prestigious.
0: Kevin, I'm so much in Vozinha Mbebre.
3: Oh no.
0: Vozinha club Ben Odeba.
3: Club
0: Ben Odeba. Club performance Odeba before.
3: So all her clubs
0: are. But Uncle Fo Musukla,
3: we've seen World Cup.
0: Musukla club performances.
3: We've seen World Cup here. We've seen a year near about World Cup. Players be performance or club side. Next switch a video on the bar World Cup. But eventually they gave the eventual title that's it award not to a World Cup winner. The BS will miss. We've seen it's World Cup year not over a shadow be via.
2: But the same World Cup year near AFCON.
3: No, AFCON also a World Cup.
2: No, two competitions.
0: No, say competition
2: the review.
0: Taken into account.
3: We are talking about a goalkeeper and more World Cup that. We've seen these goalkeepers at the highest level. Senegal have been at the World Cup for so many years. We've seen Morocco, what they've done. So if this goalkeeper from nowhere, a Roma World Cup, to play against countries like Argentina, Spain, all these countries.
0: From
3: don't,
0: nowhere, say.
3: Oh, no. I'm talking about
0: from nowhere. And you're Edward Mandine, Yassine Bounou fought.
3: Oh, no. I'm in Kansas.
0: From nowhere.
3: I'm saying, sir.
0: From nowhere, bro.
3: No, Debbie. Don't say. Oh, yeah. Omubeshe goalkeepers ni mina. Oshe country o fiba. Country no. Players to create talent. E kwa Morocco nyani bi de kwa country from.
0: And say say sorry bem.
3: Say say what way dey?
0: Awo ye dey say sorry so say from nowhere. Ye wey competition so no so ye ka goalkeepers a omu defend
3: e. Asari da how many matches? Asari me ba.
0: Be say na sorry no ka top 5 no.
3: Me jitu. Ba me say. We the country ni chess on the number 1. On any good over them.
0: But I said,
3: yeah, the so only number 1.
0: The only number 1 no move. Who would die no more them. But there two crown abo.
3: As I say money more. As I money more. The number of saves are goalkeeper here, any no be as here. Within the World Cup.
0: It is still awun yin tum say Bounou ne Edward Mendy wo manim snevos here.
3: With their club side in the national team Africa. But me say World Cup here there. Be at all.
0: Oh, World Cup here no Vozinha ne koje.
3: Wanje.
0: They now they compare no miss muko all the way to the final.
3: Mama here can so so anko you.
0: Mama. Eh be so omo ko mani mo.
3: Oh, no cre.
0: Eh omo ko mani mo dan o.
3: Pardon.
0: Je omo sa de af konsabo.
3: On the way individual award to. T. Anya the overall award. We check the number of saves these goalkeepers made to Vozinha dem. He made saves more than all of them. Go and check it.
0: Mate, Kevin Vozinha me da say NGO nani NGO.
2: No, mediama. Angel FM. So me on me ba cry am bo ane na on me dinkomo no ma travel. No, me jidi say team na mediama for share for this Africa no. Any bad players, omo team. But they need time to build a better team for Africa. The Africa any one day wonder. Say we are consistent. Ewo Africa na. Boom, the real Africa. But one season, after the season, na players ni nyina akọ the next season omo are compete Africa no most of them any hobby him league when team ko je league no one sand to aso anko the next Africa ni bi ma don this players no quality na person hu no ma consistent no unya na sa individually medium players no per Ghana standard any currently boy born Ghana Premier League ni mu die omo na thought the best of players in the league omo na Ghana Star Football Club in terms of league in a ball last season no but don different from say wakoto players individual di aba and so I build a team now they compete no a consistent African do a two different all together and we adjuma medium for na ye Moses Amapaka omo thought the best of players no media compete the league in Africa now I believe say they have the quality to compete but any be this year or next year maybe after a year or two no some players here come as me this season no on be jelly better no matter how compete the Africa out me call once been akotom say the Dreams FC ekoye ya okodu semi finals ya e ka just a game of fie na ka Dreams FC don omo wrum all finals no but amount me anko because of experience Zamalek ya on my show by 3-0 e okumase Babela Sports Stadium it means e once be na be atom ba pesa okoye ade o pesa o compete very well in Africa. You need a consistent performance our league nim and of course not a competitive with Africa don't mazin before no na me check our league our boy last season the whole of the league number boy nyina no 3 games no lose the last season league number boy nim and sa 3 games no don't home games ni nyina lose just one in the home matches no and away no lose 2 games our away don't Congo ho no onbo 30 league matches 30 matches no omunya 73 points in 30 matches from boy no so compare out of 90 points na obo 30 games abenya no Mazembe enya 73 points

0: City than Medema Football Club. So losing 1-0 no, and a hard dream because Ebia Kao de Bear Golas draw be edeko away. Kame be a well go bet my boy, not mako winny game no. But send an eye cano. You hope because these clubs no more experience no. Don't buy away or more away on bomb away matches no. Strategy. O miyemu kase, o beja processing the amount. Now process, o jibo na, just 2-3 passes. No do boss in him. But o kwa no wana, don o besa ni jenje guzo. Sana clubs on Africa na, o mua deno, most of them etaye. O take a whack. Whack, last season against Kotoko, o krumha, a class post stadium. Don, o musha Kotoko die, ba Kotoko played better than whack o a class post stadium. Ba Kotoko ko hono, don kwenye different ball game. Na I know what for Kotoko to even maintain omushepo no any pressure that domo so e work one don easy. So you hoping for the best against Mazembe this weekend. Though a difficult game. Medema timi ko over tennis scoreline na e be one of the shocking scoreline be hu e o yase this make weekend game e ba so yi. But a football be bia timi si with a good approach and the right system no. Ubetima ko vakanis ko ubetima ko nya eligo kra do na take bi bia game no e de mutim no ye mon pa ise bia on betimi akọ tennis call ano nations fc e wo Accra Sports Stadium don nations 1-0 ko lusu ye no me feel say on betima tennis call ano because we have mali for no me kan bia say these countries no member ye no Mali Burkina Faso certain things dey ana omumunye du kese sa. And Okolusu 1-0 our way are donation self so any a good score line losing a goal to the against that team no home hoping say on bit my tennis score line no our class sports stadium this particular weekend. Don't hassle folk and no make case for them say I don't medic can start our leg in a question. So maintenance are didn't quite are don't has can maybe compete very well. Don't and allow word near very well because our major league and as my board, you know, who check has performance here after leg now. Don't I abysmal again? Almost running a consistent or major league in the way, a free banner more time on a few years has a on and off. And now, me make it start, me catch or say, has I the most, I mean, complete defensively the last bet 3 years, a sarbeka humpodia, a sibe. And you leave back on no. Don't add this say what about the tournament? But has issue you know now quite goal scoring. Omini play with Masha go their mom. But with the inclusion of Jonanchi, I'll my toss some experienced creators. I bet him no. Don't me did say the has and maintaining the shape and the ambition to win the league. Don't this season a season back one has bit more competitive yepa. But a more good test you may have this weekend against Gold Star Football Club. Man, what you ma? But has a team kunya win against Gold Stars here? Don't may the has become the real contenders for the league, you know? Because Gold Stars at Dance Park, though a few clubs and has a one of them. Oh, may team kunya win our Dance Park. Difficult venue. And also, Kobomo first game, oh, bitch him, and Lucy 1-0. So Gold Stars elbow fear against has, you know? On San Trao say, has and San Machano, a basa. About 2 games, 0 points. O third game, o say kwa away. So, a game, goes about doing say, obeying all the points against him, your friend has to folk. And has to person maintaining, or more winning a year, there. Don't, a venue back one, and some go all out to get a win. Don't, this week, has a quina win against Gold Stars here. May the has ever cut the real contender for the league.
1: What does it?
0: This particular season.
1: Okay. Mr. Du,
2: I can't remember my Jeffs. Of course, I say, Nanu Kaseda, and you start a league, no. You could ball goalless, two goals draw, 2-2. I did say, a year at the Maya, because here, Konyano, Sanyana, DBB, almost see a Shiano. No money, you say, in Shiano, you could pass first goal. And so, doing Fimfin in the Maya day, Emma, on Betisha. Diamond in a sweat, a good my Nania formation and as a prance. I coach in a bono a bola F and a pitcher that's on the other and intin or complete Ghana food pitches are a month for come was him. Me did this as a

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1: Jeff Akwaba
2: Ejoso chairman
1: me hu se va capture wa takwa
2: yeah na wa takwa
1: ko she game ni
2: oh yeah via boko
1: va ne capture
2: oh yeah via boko via boko na je se de na takwa fo ne gana fo pe no nti me amem sa for the first time how a takwa fo si respond ye in troop to the stadium no. It was massive. Stadium Yama, 500 cities, 100 cities, 150 cities, baby Yama. Yama Buso, and the only thing I know, I was saying, my team, you know, they only have one job to do, only to win for the supporters from Takwa. But, on Boni now, but, baby, one who had beat me, I'm sure, they will need to be playing in Africa, no more experience in Africa. No matter how you will see a book game, no. The last time I'm Africa, no, in 2023, two players and Omobobi on Sunday game, no, Felix Che and Sulumana, on left back, no, on two players winning on my boy the last time, maybe. But it's a juggling moment when your opportunity about Black Stars, the Black Galaxy, so no more so experience, Kakra. But if you watch the game carefully, may they want you need a. Almost kind of love the chances. I mean, TP4, no, goalkeeper, no, he was a solid goalkeeper. I mean, he had a lot of saves. But once again, anything now, media may pay John Enchi, no, because Omo, a lot of center forward, playing center forward. But Omo, a clinical striker, both turn anymore, waiting there to attend him. So, now Omo here, so many John Enchi, now, Kwa Beye, Sage Manamomo, couldn't materialize. But right after the game, Emre Mupaka, you could see, say, he was disappointed. I mean, Parker catch him, say, why a lot of signings, spa, and if you say, Obey, you need game, no? But, and Timmy and Kobasa, I'm disappointed, but, Omo Kwo, and then, Kungu, it means, say, game, no, yes, Sunday, Obey, enough time to prepare. But, on a scale of 1 to 10, Mazembe, I was 9 out of 10, so, Timmy, I qualify ahead of Medema game, no? So, and I'm a Medema team, no? So, that is how. No man is here, but over the weekend and same pina ebeto the famous Kwame Nkrumah issue, you know, by and then one other issue, but the famous Kwame Nkrumah issue, you know, I will address it tomorrow. Now, it's even with the yes, of course. Kurt is not there, yes, we remember him, but I will let him know where you better remember the yepa. So, let me add my tomorrow, I'll deal with that issue. Issue back on me person me touch on Kakrebi eh about Ghana air sponsor Sunderland with a £10 million deal for a shirt sponsor. A issue back one metie no na I am big kakra, but the okofa sansi mi na ba no eye the right speaker of parliament I mean Aban Babin and minister land for ne some politicians ako lazy dim come say some person sponsor Sunderland with a £10 million deal say omko da omo ni mo share sponsor o say visit Rwanda Arsenal there no a sleeve bet that ne sansa into the amount of money no entered gidigidi sa compared to the other two just name complete now a visit Ghana now your boy Democracy Cup 28th of last month now Democracy Cup no a project from parliament and of course the speaker no any demot into mine yes he couldn't come to Kumasi but me sure say he game be with you so me are very disappointed and worried say after see a bo game no on 28th of last month I guess every year Mr. Babin and Kasamfa home. Now, you betted £10 million. Say, and a crest and a bus say, yeah, this is canoe that sponsor Sunderland. I'll be very disappointed because there were a lot of issues to be addressed with, especially your pitches. And he said, Parliament are organizing tournament, Kumasi, Kotokoni has. Not pitching a bone of contention after the game. Will be a discussion pitch, no? Not pitching in ya. Meanwhile, you say, he's got £10 million. And the co-sponsor Sunderland. Now, sir, who say open say tourist Bakuma? Yes, last year, tourist board no and tourist authority for the Betu just say now just last year, your tourist site now improve. Now you know $4.34 billion. In terms of tourism, but Ubu sound say you this can you create a common market sponsor man for from Kumasi Ghana no. Yeah, quite no crazy say. Baby, a tourist site no Lake Bosonche. Obefa jache pramso en ako jache pramso kwani yaye wiya na so bia bagana se okko legbusumtwe a ekwan we na ne fa sokko legbusumtwe so bi ko Kakum National Park a ekwan ye de koso no yaye wiya na and so even the tourist site in poor Ghana mpo no ye ntimi anya road ni wiye na yetimi akwa abo de road se obia mra Ghana me visit tourist no which is very very bad and if you say Mr. Aban Babin also sababiem na edi nkomo ye because we need to improve our pitches. Don, your pitches no are too bad to the sense. In 2008, Abraye Hostu can 2008 and Claude Loi coach, you know. He made a statement on the pitch Accra. Na new idea about tournament, you know. Or see it was the worst pitch I wear in 20 years of Africa. Because even the long so no crowd pitch in the grass in Ewa. And see or who be there in 20 years. Now, you lose game of Kumasi, the Angola. Angola coach after the game. I said, a country like Ghana cannot be using a pitch like Babaya Stadium, no. Even though so it was a Ghana. Now, Otua Dosu make a comment after the game. I said, the pitch wasn't good. And you know, how person the boys in the bottom, and to me, and faster. And to be said, the pitch is not good at all. And to we now, issues that we need to be addressing as a football nation. Now, you see, this got £10 million, Echo sponsor Sunderland. Say, I'm on for me visit Ghana. For what reason? You need to feed the real self. Now, we are even. Campaign said, can you join the company for and no still, you until once now said this can quality, but who read this statement now say when you corporate institutions be any parliament, any GFN, yes, I don't know, and you basic entirely. So corporate for now, but no cassa, no my pitches, no my Barbara pitch nine, no bit my amai. See, and next year, oh, book Democracy Cup, when you a fine pitch up a boss,
3: so corporate may be as on any priority. Tanya corporate biana ba ko sell idea mana obegis idea na to
2: but
3: ideas now they kona be o ha obe buy that idea but near all the ideas and obe buy
2: that is very true
3: enti e bi o de bi biako to o manim o muzu se o we good idea Sunderland partnership there e okay we want to support but e bi at the park kwa o nye interested obe ende
2: yes but
3: no we giant no we giant visit Ghana no. Because if you had the park, you know, and your park, you know, the corporate is in interest for visit Ghana and Air Cross Underland International Partnership. The interest to ma because of the mere fact, say, why your park, and now would be before for cotton and my one in Tina, we interest ye jay.
2: A corporate that has a bit of front, you know, our co sponsor. A bit inquired in the company, not go anymore. No jay visit Ghana. Corporate, you know. Say, be I'm fine, say, I don't go company.
3: No jay visit Ghana.
2: I know, I don't go sponsor.
3: Say, say.
2: Or be your managing crowd more than Ghana.
3: And soon him the tourism bit me, I am on mine.
2: Yes, and no, ever call mine is a mining foot room. the corporate not this case no nyabi
3: no so unim nkomo on corporate ni dey
2: fine
3: yeah BBM there is benefit
2: okay yeah that's true but
3: yeah the last time now was I was trying to equate South Africa how omo manage omo stadium akese no omo facility management omo dey ama on the financial risk basis but what you
2: say oh yeah
3: see the amount of moment
2: moment here
3: pitch no but at the end of the day your benefit is to drive concerts any idea
2: discover ba
3: so bit me anyama at the end of the abiding kofa we ma
2: yeah.
3: So be any one so be partner only benefit the benefit ne be o man can't you but omo corporate ne sponsors are there no more benefit we actually
2: okay but say eventually any day abang hobe sabem because akwan ni adere o say yema
3: e wa ka ay Jeff abang ba mu a say entire we no funding no na ya abang na say abang this small support e tadi o mai na chi a e abang nso responsibilities o be say tourism nso be boom
2: yeah
3: o ba go and check nanado e de the year of return
2: by yeah.
3: Go and check
2: yeah
3: unim the kind of influx by
2: yeah
3: the foreign you know exchange Kwame Nkrumah pounds no name pounds sterling about Nkrumah
2: yeah
3: unim dollar euro Nkrumah and how impacted the economy in a way to tourism no obi kwa wa tourism no dey any crew
2: oh say
3: Dubai mu say crew no titiru ya tourism omo ni gold omo ni idea bi omo ni timber ho e ya desert but omo tourism no ma ye ni yama o kwa utimu so o visit places at the end of the day had the kakreba based on tourism no bonso wa wa krimuska bebre
2: yeah
3: e di tourism no yeah han kwa na jef ye nyen ye se ye tourism ni ya se bi ko fie ma nei o ko hwe nei e wo fie ma e bi nam kakum so nim kakum do
2: yeah kakum do yeah
3: sa kwa ni so o mai
2: akọ kep kozi ye no
3: ah kakum do kwa na ko yi wo no yeah, Omar, yes, how can you know? The last time I passed them, they 2 years ago.
2: I'm not going to say. Oh yes.
3: Debbie.
2: But see, and ye most important.
3: Ta.
2: But what time I'm phone because say next year I saw about the Democratic Party. We saw about the park beso. So the Parliament Omeni Stadium. Into which you see either Kumasi or Accra. The say pitch no can be questionable. Accra can put a death trap. Into where are you using the you know into no.
3: Okay.
2: Openy on Kasa for park no on Kasa for. I will talk about the famous Kwame Nkrumah. Yes, you remember him. Yes, of course, but I will let him know where the aspect I remember.
3: Kwame Cooper's even chiawano.
2: Okay, you mean so
3: monitor from the UK. Kevin Cooper's watch out.
4: Yeah, Chan.
3: Cooper's watch
0: out.
3: You freak a cranky.
4: Whiskey jina ya na juma no. Yes. Don mami
3: go Cooper there or the gab na tumo mo pa.
4: Oh yes, e so no there. Cooper he say shatawale ni pa no di na chi no. Why so ni di ni say won sire. Abungu, sa na na Cooper he. Go Cooper there. Akonya won sore so akopem say show ni bend. Akwam Cooper there don no there. Yes.
3: I'm
4: coupon. I cut 10 minutes. I know you know what you are.
3: Yeah.
4: Wow, we are sure.
3: Yeah, yeah, nah,
4: don't Zuba, our water a what massy. Or say a ne young wish birthday we young Falcon as in wish Mrs. Benita Frimpong or one carrier twassy. Now see if we knew Kuna Frenata and they wishing a happy birthday to Zuba as a young wish Mrs. Benita Frimpong. I won't carry a twassy. I say, ne, Nikunu, I have friend at her, as always, happy birthday, and I mean, Shano. Nadia, then I come as to be a man in Merman or Donnie. And see, from at her, Kwama, Mrs. Benita Frimpong, I won't carry a twassy. We free Zuba, and I see, and Falconia, we so near wish happy birthday, man. 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
2: Okay, Don. 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
5: Minya so me nem pon sun ye en so shi ni ubotom
7: e ma jo
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16: 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Abo Dr. Dujemfi Babasu, honorary degree as a professor in biology in herbal medicine. It is said here, I are sarum. I am more. 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
20: Oba achimfu nyareba. Aye utina. I'm a woman to me for natural hair and nantem.
21: Any trinia a who I jia boss one
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22: Angel 96.1.
23: 7,259 candidates fall within this category. Of this number, 3,372 did not sit for the exams. 35,382 obtained a score of 9 in English, in either English language or mathematics, and 18,505 obtained a score of 9 in both English language and mathematics. Government has taken a deliberate decision to ensure that these young people are provided with an appropriate pathway to continue their education. Accordingly, candidates who obtain a score of 9 in either English language or mathematics or in both subjects will be allowed to access the self-placement system and select from schools and programs with available vacancies. We therefore encourage these candidates and their parents not to lose hope. They should take advantage of the self-placement opportunity and select from the options available to them.
24: Again, if you look at the chief examiner
23: and select from the options available to them.
24: Again, if you look at the chief examiner, but what we've seen in the scripts of the candidates, you can simply relate to the kind of language that we use in social media. We have looked at the results. We've seen a significant improvement in the results of candidates, especially in the mathematics paper. And I guess your questions about why the candidates have performed better this year than they did the previous year.
25: Yes.
24: If you look at what the summary of the chief examiner's report, it says that there was evidence that candidates were able to solve the problems in the following areas: arithmetic progression, coordinate geometry, application of business mathematics, and then they also mentioned their weaknesses as representing mathematical information in a diagram. Then also we have translating word problems. Again, that problem is there. And then solving problems on global

0: And mamua, meti aloya fuku.
1: Okay.
0: Ena metiti ya.
1: I want this
0: idim. Sabre ubi abano no ubiane kwa usu. Intimesha siye nipa bae naipe. Ena mnuka say. Over 70 lawyers in the NDC platforms were sent to it. More and more lawyers are calling. Say, I'm also coming. We don't want to platforms. We don't want to do so. And in the last general elections, you know, who's the lawyer for regulation centers? And people for years say, hey, I'm running this thing. You stop all my rigging behind the young ones. What do you say? And see, some of you may be a lawyer. And this is four cases. You meet achina se me kokko to ndisi dim ndisi vo ma kesi se eno kwa nya ndisi vo so no me de npp ba bia
1: yeah
0: obia ba maso ye
1: na no me de se se ya
0: so de ne
1: nya wanka
0: a je se wo mo e ba sa masum party sa kwa ho do bibi so me sa so e be ye teacher ni sha se wa organize o
1: okay
0: cha de wa me ba kuma super legs me kwa just my kakra
1: mhm
0: me bi o pembe college. Remember, you mentioned how Chad, your polypoly in field, do 9, 14 years. Yes. And now, about 6 years ago, me hun say, lawyer and teacher, no, a human being in also. Indeed, my teacher, Kakra, I'm going to have a lawyer, my dear. 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
1: at the Crono,
0: at the Crono, in a domo of feminism. 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
0: 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Na esese obi obi sebi modu over clout.
1: That's it.
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0: Sa. Na no invest kanto.
1: Dabi.
0: Odi aze. In fear, don't know what build on you.
1: Yeah,
0: do not want to see you.
1: Young commander.
0: Now, some bony and brassian and idiot.
1: Any young commander.
0: A church room.
1: How cranny, Yakasim?
0: Assemble, I don't know, Miss Easy. Conference is losing. I mean, to win a son of an friendly person, Metasia. As a lawyer, my dear, some market, Yakasia. I'm serving penny for two table and him. I mean, I come as him. It in your position, be an assay, a basket, make up prayer. I can't. My son and this, you know, in 2018. Na mamfo yamso lawyer de ye hawan se bia na wajai no anya nko ti ni ye mamchem ye
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1: yes I know
0: in ti no
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0: so bia ti me no mkasa se ko na ba na fira hinvie. It's a woo jatua. It's only you running there, Sabby. A yabbish is undiminion, sir. And I know my uncle. If I form a vetting in every year. And in 2022, Zuno. Name your secretary. And I ura. I'm a queen. Doctor.
1: Yeah.
0: The Honorable Regional Minister says, yeah. Yeah, that chain on. Upon homo de pa. Sabra Naman also. Yabetu Kubi. Parliamentary candidacy I call 2020 you wey eti ku
1: okay
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1: ah
0: onse mamponi agora yi na so ko yeshe che
1: you
0: say ko e ko ko anya yi na ono no edi manim kan edi banim fo bai yatoa se lo ya unu ya menu ya panin no de no
1: de ni apre
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1: ba se wanya nyina so e kan se
0: ene kan be si america me eh ndi your ban is another say, you know, minister. Minister is a Yampeja and William Shay. When you mean Gaza was a secretary. And this is secretary, Kunyama, a bedam pine, was Uncle Bim. Now, Uncle Bim, dear, there's a formula, no engineer. I'll be no more lawyer as a secretary, Lord Mapia, so was some lawyer. And on no was if I'm so Uncle Bim. No more to about Honobino, a doctor, Tin ye. Maybe I say, ask a corner drone. And your emotions, your sentiments, you are the nuclear to be a da. In the lawyer, see from any people on the doctor, Bessan and India. On the other side, doctors will see from there.
1: Your fellow, I mentioned
0: opening and Kawinga.
1: Question,
0: right? Yeah, yeah, yeah, yeah, yeah, yeah, yeah, yeah, yeah, yeah, yeah, yeah, yeah, yeah, yeah, yeah, yeah, yeah, yeah, yeah, yeah, yeah, yeah, yeah, ebi no magye free 1992 panimfo no bia inimom no ye didi 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
0: 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It's not say. 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One person is Shano. 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
0: 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It is my making. 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
0: 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No do no appointment omo se na grassroot fo no na grassroot fo no so no wo mo ha no se dan ke se sa o Missy will be shall no book to lawyer me pesky just same as 500.
1: A whip is yes.
0: Ain't he at me come a nest policy? Send me bar Ali, me the baby by a friend who said they had a photo.
1: Wow.
0: Emergency relief fund. And no ever share a moment be a woman does for a femme for no. I'm on here the Anya Casino. Uncasa could sit down on his legal. Uncasa found a back American schoolman. It's me bar. But I said, I'm going to go here. I'm going to go into a moment appointment, in the moment your contract, you know, Mumma boy be for 20 years of Uncle to be my. As soon as I'm about to obey. Now at the here, Damali, will be a over as our first point of call in your family. And when they arrive, so who will be a kuno? A be a bush young woman. Omunibi, a samba. This is a good one who got 2 hours to be so. We are sorry at the next point of call by a party. Obuka, I said, when is now our judge demo?
1: Then
0: and Pazu. Abu because of NDC.
1: Lawyer will be crying NDC. No watching MPP ni man at your one yet. NDC Nanope.
0: Obusha for Bacat shall say, and is now a judge demo.
1: Call
0: Ali, one of them. I've been a governor national chairman.
1: Now could you number?
0: National chairman is coming on so in Chama Patifu. With the special funder, may suffer to come up, Mampan for Jet to say, if I'm not reading him. 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
0: 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So we can in your deputy.
1: Yeah.
0: Yes, I want more. You say other 8 executive. Omo do makan say executive makan hobby. Without portfolios.
1: Okay.
0: You were other youth. Now yes, I will be a corrupted member. No, say you be a sabeshim. But you want to say, sa for no more deputies in the other 8 in one ban. Omo nyadwuma bi anche dan ye. 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
1: with
0: Yamrano. 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And how I'm say, ya to obey ye, ye be I am penny von guan, eh? No complaints, Miss Betty. Dear me, yes, sir, you say, grassroot for Roman Dawson. 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
1: ta ta do mak musu no
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1: wow
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1: yeah
0: and the doctor no dia e be ka ho eh added advantage
1: no ma omo ampo o feel say a right decision
0: o but what you say omo ni abre
1: okay
0: men ka se po yando dia gro but you do secretary no secretary ko nyano ya ko nyabi emodu hwe ya ko nyano doctor ba ko ni ti so and you did say e be timi de obi ya ko tan so sa da bi and this no doctor francois no o timi dia no
1: who say
0: o sia be ma yes, I'm with your face. So, Jesse. And I was in my wife from France. Why are you on salute to me?
1: We are fine, pal.
0: On salute to me, Mizzo.
1: A lawyer, doctor.
0: I
1: salute you.
0: Yes.
1: I salute
0: you. Yes.
1: I salute you.
0: Monsieur, I'm free from the bio. You're free from the bio.
1: Nani, I'm with your money, dear. Say, I'm with your dear. Beg a crano. When you're campaigning, say, oh, seriously, saying a delegate's liberty, asama, I yet your mayor. Oh, we decided we are new, my dean. Oh, yes. Because omo nyo maji said omo pe no omo koyo unya de to wiye se kukuru na gana fo no ahade ni din so be bu na ni chie so be bo ni trinko dan duru wa no wa chie
0: de niam anan
1: number 1
0: me do to the number 1 bra wa bo no party nim
1: okay
0: me party use my car 92 masumo branch masumo na say at least constituency go be gina parliamentary impress and enough
1: Ashanti region
0: Ashanti region my 18 organizer you and this can use the campus in my Betty and this legal team one constituency be I assign lawyer at least one lawyer my constituency be at the national level send these lawyers in a yearly conference here planning committee me come now me here and this edge man go it be frame me go western of go your case
1: ako settle kwa
0: baby ah you come so unu asa uko response kwa uko
1: uko no
0: yes as the legal advisor to the Minister of Sports.
1: Man can be busy as I had a own power by human.
0: Abaye Nasimene Munyam. And the Minka a Nelson.
1: Legal advisor.
0: Yes. Nelson Ningina, you do my pa. Yeah.
1: Patrol post one can you legal advisor to why?
0: To the Minister of Sports and Recreation.
1: Okay.
0: Okay. Idi Maka. Ubra Bono Paltinum, a number 1. Because a pattern what form of pattern so far mu na wetin pattern traditions as say pattern say say pattern e bo wa so tia say eno ye didi kan dey toss me no ye enipa bi ya usi no ban a pass amanfo onyu se ko ye kan dini
1: leadership qualities
0: qualities obi ya woni de to hwe nipa no say nipa we say no ze te obu nipa onye kromfo oti nipa si ogogodro a oti me kan sem say nipa no Christian nipa because yan fa no ground to share pattern wa unit na e pen ye nya me ba no Mesin be ma structures within the party na agina na yadwuma ma hyemu dine. Ndiwa ne call deserve no ahwe the competence and experience how dey be said man.
1: Pero wetin me aye?
0: Wetin me aye?
1: O se fata.
0: Me me teacher ni, me say lawyer ni. Ni pa dey me ni pa na dey liya ma bra bo mi na. Atwe chese so dey. So me say me feel the English language. And I'm the law account. The dey teacher here woni swade hunu. Ghana has over winning election a policies. The NDC MPP did 2016 no a policies omo be go yetim. And at 2024 yes yet yes no. Before we
1: Franco conquer
0: on policies no from your superior policies e dey be to omo. Ndi munti obi a policies ya work and you also dey by any day. Wuti obi a we na de ni suban aka ho. Bra obo no party no aka ho. Na fe ni competence in experience. What can you know about my? Why not? Edmund, you said, man.
1: Lawyer Safuduku.
0: Assembly, you know.
1: NEC delegate, Ashanti region. My secretary, ni secretary, with delegation, you. Message been added to our man. Make you be and sign. I'm
0: not going to say, I said, what do you mean? You mean, you try to say. You do about to and send me brain across. Now, when you be a no, you just say, I want to say, oh, you didn't call me the one. Abrabono enkoyi
1: mhm
0: ndi isa wo hwani mu ti me de mfanse pemfo o momoto ena me de wi wo se dwene hwe kan
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1: Wow.
0: Meme di kwaku, me first two boys di kwaku.
1: Eh.
0: Ah, yes.
1: Wow. Kwaku Safuduku.
0: Yes.
1: Esquire, Nyamisha Wati.
0: Me that's it.
1: I'm the person after bidding commodity.
0: Yaka be as over yet was.
1: Oh, Nyamia Yavi.
0: Ninin as over.
1: Fijas, you better Fijas, boom. God bless you.
0: Amen.
1: A probably the home for any panny pass home for another. Communication director, the man of Kotoko. Hey, Ubechun Red, you bea no wakasa. Ubechun Red, you bea no wakasa. Ubechun Red, you bea. Nare Safuduku. Ah. Where the combined Kotoko human in a law firm, ne wah. So still, yes, you ma do so could I add any beginning in a faith for her and a prophet, Ransford or say so a waha. I'm Bundia, my boy, being obeying the main cabin. But if I say,
2: Radio Mali,
1: many a domo,
2: I ask him,
1: many a dom,
2: I ask him,
3: Angel.

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1: The only problem I know is in your life.
0: 96.1.
1: The only problem I know is in your life.
0: 96.1.
2: Chief Examiner's report, it talks about the candidates' poor control of the grammar. They also have an issue with expression. That is one area that is always a challenge, especially for candidates in English language. The concord is always a problem. And then spelling, simple spelling errors occur in a lot of their writings. They also use contracted forms. You know, there's, excuse me, the social media language that we normally use when we are typing our messages in WhatsApp or SMS. So these things that we find in the social media space there also finds its way into the candidate's writings. I would only say, I'm saying what I'm saying because I've not done any study. And so if anybody asks me to produce any, figures or any evidence, I may not be able to provide that. But what we've seen in the scripts of the candidates, you can simply relate to the kind of language that we use in social media.
3: Akasimam yinu na donko apem. Prophet Ransford of Say. Udru. Bokode papa.
4: Aradi adumari.
3: Shiache.
4: Papa.
3: Ako shen.
4: Itia mina jikaka.
3: Minu minu yani yangu.
4: Izi alimaya kese chengu.
3: Ankrofobi na oho. Inti omwa ya sumo mwa ya se mumu mbebi ya efa.
4: Ali wuti na fa akua na oya ahidi ya wanofo utunso fo.
3: Yasi utene di fochi ya shudi bofra wanofo utuso. Anyway. But there could be which answer what you and I'm on. Maybe you're free.
4: Everybody had a book.
3: I feel shed any comopi.
4: Yeah, but second quarter, 9 months.
3: And I'll buy.
4: Yeah.
3: I don't know, Ghana.
4: Maybe.
3: Oh, okay.
4: About 24th to 25th January. Now, on Betuaba.
3: I have for MBB.
4: MBB for Betuaba.
3: Come on, say,
4: yeah.
3: January.
4: Yeah.
3: Ah, Baumiamodian.
4: Yeah.
3: And obey.
4: And if you want to meet my have you.
3: Okay. I'm. And okay. But I'm going to tell you what Ghana had.
4: I'm going to
3: tell you.
4: Yeah, yeah.
3: Oh, my name to say.
4: Kakrakra. Omuguso.
3: Why am I not to me?
4: Hey, Omuguso.
3: Yeah, they quiet home.
4: Omuguso. They are calling him. They are calling him. But as we change this baby.
3: Oh.
4: Oh, my, yeah. That's more improvement.
3: The development.
4: Yeah. Yeah. Once the account was NDC, many politicians be here. Many will be here politicians. Many will be here, but the Obi Huna Yeno Kreno, ultimate camera, a show being soon crying. I'm saying, by him, who said, even from a Buaco Road, Koforidia, anyway, but no, only the congestion. Now, a knee is
3: an appeal for so many years.
4: Ha!
3: A man is so many among.
4: A knee is. In fact, from a bino, I say, hey, yeah, but from a bino, because in Kaibona Koswa, I might be doing a certain level. And now, suddenly, that was Saturday. Let me tell me who said, oh, Mubu be a bee. But who am I, Raho? But I'm sure at the same time, many
3: are saying, yeah,
4: me who said, maybe I'll mind a corner. A boy in a bayon, Yam Shenso. T. Your boy present Abaso, and then you may fool in a said, Radish, dear cousin.
3: I do for a more main moon. What to about?
4: Oh yeah.
3: What to say?
4: What to about be?
3: What to about? What to say? Do you say not?
4: Me to about
3: ko pe.
4: Yeah.
3: Okay. I don't know to about so for mona say. And na dem be kan esi na e na. Mo so mo to wan. Anya wo so for out here na wase na me kan me kan mo aso for
4: general.
3: Because to the extent that odifo bi kura be kan aka say a political party we need leader we should man say anything change me say me man won ni president omo ti mi sisa
4: ali omo say asase we ekura obi asase we ekura obi ye wotumi ani sunsuma edi asase ne so yɛmfa ne sɛ angel fm wo abrepɔ junction sɛ opani ba bɛsi anaso ɔbɛgye ha ɛne bia asase wura mma kwan a anaso 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
4: 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But now ma ba kuma se from now to December.
3: Okay,
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3: Takwa Melku.
4: Yeah. Maybe who says, me wasting me much time. No. Tell me what land will mean. As I say, me pay so dank, see, between my friend for about 1,000+. Yeah, and she say, Gusu or more boss.
3: Make a remember.
4: Yeah, or more boss to see here. I Gusu or more young Juma. She say, Honor, I'll ban my book canopy. I asked that I did Juma.
3: Our tenarin and they say, that bed, that bed, any
4: more. Me, yeah, so they were Sundays in Kwan. But Sundays and she say, me were hunting Friday, everybody. Me yana no pay 11 o'clock Friday on the 11th, yeah. And at the same time, me say yana no pay 11. Pepe.
3: Sabi na we yewi ugusukra.
4: Yeah, sabi na miguso.
3: Hey, 31st night bi papa pepe we yani yewi
4: agede. Me yewi
3: ya. We agede we aboni aso kandr. Ewe we yana she. She say yes ni panye. Gidi gidi gidi pa. She. Usu wani wahi pa. Usi emano di.
4: Me kaze kofi kumbi usi biza me say. Ewo PCF.
3: PCF.
4: O biza me say denti na di aso fuji na yeni minye bi. Na me kachira omu say. Me kachira ni say. Olim se wa bua bi wo ha osu an adwebre onsu day time ye fe na oria je se opia ba be didi na wa su amakwan mu nyina ba ye dan abeda ho
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4: 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this year
3: bless you
4: because I had na baby amaka say wali what it me and I would me share say free
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4: the nena maba has any chese
3: kwa ni mada ho
4: kwa bi kwa ma me
3: ehun baby anya nwa
4: ya o timi
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3: o ma yanim ti say
4: ye ko yeko bastel na
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3: Just a day.
4: Monsan fan to baby and shunka. 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And then there's no doubt. E be kosuwa me nipa be mobo e wo ho.
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3: She saw her memory,
4: yeah. But they are sending her to your effort and some trony be home. Young mammy, Nana Hayford. baby, or would be a alimon penetrate coin.
3: Antinana, no, you're a
4: monkey. Mompe baby, or would be a number penetrate coin. You go home from a kissy biabo. Baby, I'm from an anamino, many an ye. The nippenina do money at the baby. Nippenina shall see a domonia to the baby. I hope some mechanical has here. Meet me and your asses. Na many lady is your
3: only problem.
4: Okay. So, media my announcement on a Sunday, you know. So, maybe do you know. Medi kanya vishi na tuwa sobe di oho. 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Empaibo. 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Ye wiyana me di empaibo atu aso. Me starting 11. Na mapong a year 2 o'clock. It will be a bit in the natural hole. Now, Omra, your bow raffle. Your fast as any more good year in your mapa, a dear man, Uncle Poma. To be also so soon, say, or how near my near piano, the Koya Masamba. Me buy a conyano, so no one of us have a better than she, Miss Awadi. And none of us have a better than so. It's he, a limasum cacrabeca, ama, depending on our tea, no, among shed a chill requirement, what our Roma.
3: Leave for a quaba.
4: Yeah.
3: Message ni bedi mu juma
4: mate
3: anon kwa mpua waba ya yadi mu anon kwa waba ya yadi mu na mimo nisi from kura na mama contact
4: mate
3: inya
4: yeah
3: mpaye mflama wese ya pia tu baby
4: yeah
3: mpacho ya bele mwe chila kwa
4: mewe buwa kwa mimo me number ni 0243 0204 24 0243. I'm saying number with Daffy Gisu Debia 0243 02 0424 0244 A bua
3: kwa mim for now no and yes you a boas and it will be him. Name a bua kwa in mim. The one as you
4: see
3: idea. 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Tihonabo. 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
4: I see yeah.
3: I didn't hear I had the abaco.
4: I said, I tell you first, you'll be free. How call a I won't cry.
3: Unim new yai.
4: Will be free. You should come up.
3: You understand what tablet? Will be free tablet on his word. And it's Hannah, brother. This only me open with yes. No one,
4: yeah.
3: Yamakaba, about Nassi,
4: Matiali,
3: I bought Nassi, Matti. Prophet runs for the Drew. A sense of Abakan Minka Omega, me or Drew.
4: You show me that Omega no
3: be from you.
4: Omega no come for me no more.
3: Omega for me. Omega no be. And me na na ma. Omega no dey fast. Che. Face, but I'm to say.
5: Mr. Ali, how
3: are you? The GDI na money dey eat you.
5: Sure, sure, sure.
3: But see the GDI make any ho. Ni yam from kwa ngobe punish.
5: Sure.
3: How na GDI ni akwa hu sign wo. 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
2: What kind of answer?
1: Big man. Afternoon.
2: I'm so focused.
1: Okay.
2: Kakame can say. Your parents, you know, the tomato. When you saw Banakotro, Oko Precis Cushion. Who are Kaki to Tanya Man Bakubako? When you said they are the support, singlet, or Bolusha, yeah. By your person, you have a chair.
1: Items for school.
0: Okay.
1: To the school no beji ni. Or say you are required to buy items from any one of the following groups. Now groups you know why no? Group one no. Was
3: red.
1: And now. Group two and a group three. Now, Osha group one and Yeme Wahono, a pair of hard gloves and hard,
0: okay.
1: The addition say,
0: yeah, the
1: choir, the choir, juma. And a liquid soap, 5 liters.
0: Okay. Roberto,
2: hello,
0: and now, my pick it back.
1: Okay,
0: Fatime. Hello, hello,
2: hello,
0: the badger, it's you.
2: I ya mamu mesku bi amse we gen ti ni ade no se wo mo se a national sense master bi aye ya bon sku ba kom du semi fana o mo bright second school o vo ya hobe ni bon no o ni a sin teachers hit ma sana ka ta abu ni je sense master se o ke ma bon ni se o mo ko sin teacher o mo to ni se

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0: Now, we call group two, no, so, no, 1, 2, 3, 4. 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Aha, no small size. 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And 4, 1 scrubbing brush.
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0: And no. And what top one now into 2? No. 3, mm. No. Yes. Until the mubako pe.
1: That 1 or 2.
0: Yes. Ah, yes. Mubako pe na we want the obe choose we are no. So we choose group 1 now. 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
0: 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Bako pe.
1: 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Oh, ne say.
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0: se. Enti no yes.
1: Admission ma. 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
0: Yesi nti o dem man na
1: be bo. No abeda ho bie. 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
0: E no chi kura no hwe free senior high buy. 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I think this is the first time prospectors, you know, ministry no na di bo na
1: not at all
0: last year
1: when the ba
0: good no the biba
1: aya omo allow schools no dey say dey wa o chiremu no
0: yes
1: dey were general want to say dey minister dey abei school na nkasa won neoma o dey be kan ho say we yet no ya were schools akase ebi wa kwa beton tade ensia ho
0: oh we no dey e no dey enu ya kwa me call baby
1: say na me person
0: me call ye no asem a rector no kwasem ni my main concern say, oh yeah, dear, St. Hubert Seminary and Senior High, Rector, Romans of Four Honomono. Was it be BNUA or Media Kaho? Dear Bind, dear Bananoa Fabra, and how who could I say, oh, Basku was all by the GBB? Name Momona, dear Bakuan, say, who say, Sabi, Natal, dear Washano, different from Bia, dear, who was Eshe, as we are in a Roman school, and no, say, would be same way ye, no one school, no specific. Bia.
1: Se okra bia. Okay, say.
0: Good.
1: School bia on specifics. Even sandals okay kai. Okay. Mm-hmm. Bia on style oshana.
0: Oshana dia.
1: If you say a fitting in kwala no in terms of ma kwala na decent ni discipline.
0: Sa.
1: Nti e no dey just how 40 as yes
0: sir.
1: Sa. Oh yeah, and the teacher yeah, pep big schools no.
0: Aha.
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0: yes
1: kti okay
0: kti
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0: Omo na ebra opanyine ne kire say say unya F9 ana unya F9 o English ana F9 o master ese say o sorry na o kwansa o bre nye nu ho no. 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
1: No, I'm say, asemne, as a sign, kwa elia on ya se, unya muba akokra, enya dia obitumi, enya school.
0: Yes.
1: But I'm say, ako back to that and the net.
0: Sanity.
1: Wamu consider wamu for one.
0: Sanity.
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0: Koya self placement. Enu nso kra nso no private schools. Na challenger mi share ho de ebi nso free teachers any masters a omo a guide en kwada na ma omo select schools. Kopim se obi e de 12. Yeah man the fifth choice. But 12, no, of falling within the category B schools.
1: Turn the age in a school, sir, OPK.
0: Yes, ain't you know? Or more air, you know? Baby, crowns with your air, wouldn't you? I was in BM at Sewo. You'll be pound, no, so swing, dear. Or school be our coy, me most school, needy. Now, and crying a repertory, I know me a bear 19. Or want to catch there, I'll for one say. Or more boa, I'm a mamano, and ya a grade A school category. Category A schools.
1: I'm the car and trainer.
0: School here, okay. Baby. School here, I'm going to be here. I will be three not less than 9,000 Ghana cedis. I'm going to be here. No, I'm going to be here. A man for say who fifth that think of
1: Omutia and so her passes side
0: and Yaming and Yan so her name Momono, a mobile year and a final year no quano. If you cry call by force we boarding.
1: Okay.
0: Oh, you foresee me no more call boarding.
1: Yeah, I'm a tell who you
0: yes, and the Kaka, okay, can you now boom? Good. Yes, and to a ma, you're boarding as a woman. Obi ka che me ne se upon 9000 na wutu ya ni nyina echi no ye hye ne bo se ne ba ne benya category A school sanso am kwam no so 19 pe
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0: A school ana enam se eh na dai enti e ba ye no no
1: e
0: ba no den be bi e na koto onya ye onya ye no
1: o de babia e babia nti
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1: 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every so a ye nya aka kwasi
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1: na ma me le go for the abre there I say akwasi pon na ma me fa we entwam am se we de me nche akakra na efri ECG o se ECG will undertake planned maintenance works to improve service delivery. This will result in a temporary outage. Temporary outage. I know any day here. Nyame eya aduma e dachina and asadi we ever so 9 September 2026. A free anopanon kron e de kobo nonum 9 AM to 5 PM Ena and no ever baso areas are on affected no for mami enhwene you. Chama blah blah blah. Brana, I didn't know a few me, no, I have my cobo area. And I too. Ah, okay. But you emu, emu, bako, emsemahu, a eat you, dear, my memo bomb, you and my body akan. And Krona, air affected, ECG phone kai, we, drumming, daddy, I say, a shrink, boja, besiasse, Seria Johnson, mobile boss, Seria Johan, my five memo, a Ramsia. Necha, hey, na hinso. Dediako, any surrounding areas, okay. And no any debt here. Na the same way, you're not back who are hunting an army beside. Hey, I know account. Hey, I know, so you're the same 9 to 5. With them, I come home, baby, I'm taking home. Affected areas, you know, a brankasi, Jache, Pramso, Abidjan, Nkwanta. I put your jar, Bangina say, any surrounding areas. Yami Adma Dachina, free non cronkobo no num, a casino num, and as a bebaso ECG fortress, or more regretted for any inconvenience, via an intention and sonar, a fee and ready, and also at your elho. Yabako ya nim, the guest bako abba, Kennedy Kwaku entry at Nasi, where MPP communication team member. Ashanti region. Yeah, sure ni mu se honorable Edumbawa Prince. Ono so ebabomode aba. Ono so efri the camp of NDC. We communication team member na fie din komo. And then yen komo no bako ebefa eye nkomo ani edi ya ho. 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Ye ready won komo na afei. 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Na meno kase u shop ni mu empty. Nioma e womu wan kasa nywa kono And your man is son, won't you mean to Tobin Sims at the Atiano? And your man of cranky and chairman and sansa. Ninian is Sessica Samuel and Coye, Bomadin and a burst of winning commo. Now, Mamma Sicadia Felix Tornimo Ama Kama. Now, Fay, what me Eddie Jasset Ubia, or did Jan or Pemphas or Kama Kama. We are by Juma Ni, we are Juma Bosumi Mienu, Naoche Mienu, na Sicanasa. As I say, a twasso near Didi, and unty burst of Forbaso Asane, no what me aquaku and him, never say I bet my trouble so many na, and unty son and so. We all be a woo your business, and I say, what I cran your my fra broche, now we seek a summer woody in your mano, say, a biniho, and unty obabo one day in a wako pot, ako ye, sickan anyway, and tea, but one day in a burst of one any. And Kitahona Fay, one more pep clearing agent at the amount, as a assembling in Almatria. Now, if you want a corner of Fasua, who bet me at Tria, now according him. What if ye, who a business idea na only been soa, but more than a con home on the Mobi. Ninina, a cash, and a omo de Bamau, no what to me I establish on Honafe, one soa barbe, obi, aquanim, and no any debt, bells, also I'm breaking the silence, into Shannon so. Working capital on the mobi, salary loan on the mobi, emergency cash on the mobi, startup funding, omo ebeswasin na fee, wakwen Ghana card pena omu here, woman number near 0596-920-833, 0596-920-833, and I say 0302-200-390, 0302-200-390, na one Bills micro for Eddie Nkomo, na etimi abwa, let us home, eh, the ebeda swo, na fee, yasai atinamu. 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Sa Konyana ode ye se a school for empaibi and I ode emo makosku anankasa u fear crana but modena eto letters for meno and a papa or say your partner for life. Met me a catch or say unya chronic pain bia unya ya de biao wachi bramo sanso and I obenyan ye there will be no discomfort. Lifetime no obenyan ye pa wa bra crano da. 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
1: Of course, yeah, your Facebook is here. 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
1: Patrick Champo.
2: Ono kwa ano call first in my antenna see. You go na.
1: Ah, unya appointment.
2: I know him to be elections and research officer. Ah, regime no bojuma. Zama ya juma.
1: Ah, sa matese anko fu boni di on that.
2: Ah, inu baby. Uno ya juma trainings ne di bure no ya mai.
1: John on this side brand man.
2: Ah, so no ano na na eno jato abedi first vice chairman.
1: Ah, okay. No be acting chairman. Abra
2: unto me. Oh, enti njami ya domo. When you're in front of me, and I want a position in a chief. First, I'm elections and research officer.
1: Okay.
2: But I say, yeah, you research and every elections.
1: You're research. Research officer.
2: Elections.
1: Don't know the any idea here.
2: Elections officer.
1: Election officer. Okay.
2: And I'm here, when you're
1: okay.
2: And I'm working now. La Shadrack. And I'm here, bodyboard. Also, a boy party to a deep party. I'm here.
1: But you're not a pigeon. I'm here.
2: 2012 war, but you know. A party you caught me, I didn't know. No, now would you try or boar party in the sa and tea in Bonabaso? Now, Madrid, the man for Conyers, and I mean, cheer Minia Baco, and I find said, me consuance in Bacoa or what Washington DC, the Fennel Justice Manu from Pong.
1: I appreciate that, okay.
2: I deny it, Dodona Freno, so Jaman. Honor. Or yeah, and prepare makers on a year Washington DC organizer, a party at war. If you were your co, a Kumo Consuency. Now, me, sir, or her said, or Drum Pimpens was now yet organizer or her, and Munyam Shama Kumo Consuency Pam. In tea, me Bonabasso, Namachana, we are you so, and then Juma dear would do my party. No, so all service in me, I know your party at Juma so come home. By I said your call retirement or okay. All service in all your party at Juma.
1: Okay.
2: And to a bona home or the empire and tea, free Kumo or your call.
1: Okay.
2: May a consuance in my team, Bona, Michiana, Bona Basso, need my duty, my party. No. Now,
1: you answer by so Machiana.
2: I'm Machian, so I late. Madame Gazo, my crap. Like,
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2: Oh, there is some
1: with you, yeah.
2: Edu bebe si ya mu ntimi mu
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1: ah so prefers vice
2: yeah and now obeshia search for nzo nzo ho no firi. Tina, I need you, pa.
1: Henry Boachi.
2: I am so from the consequences. If you are you, come on, consequences. If I was such a
1: okay,
2: I know, come now.
1: Okay,
2: on those baby brio, self reduce from Kahoo.
1: Wow,
2: now if you ask, and so
1: I know, any or four.
2: And the first advice, and tell ya as you fear away, and here a bonnet chidom, Tanachi. Now, my bomb pyre man sending rounds here or by Washington Regional. Bibi anya jo na mpanifo party mpanifo ntianu ne duru ho a omunfa 2 million so e ma no the first vice no ya to ba akopi wo go 2 million a na na bi wan ha onya wa kuntu de ba akopi na do doni ma na bi wo kwa no ato ma na
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2: ati
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1: oh me de ntia make ka
3: say na ma ban tema hallelujah
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3: here so who opposition so dia body na presa yes asa
1: wa
3: say de be ya bit me defend the amateur party in penfung na titi ni the august to snatus andrews na kwesi of tusan hotel say na kwesi de wa papa so pa ngoma so so buy a party ni mu asantemu ha ama 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
3: 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We are open your middle twist castle, so no timid and you won't be.
0: Okay.
3: You before you see any of your mother.
0: I do my work.
3: I'm going to my chair,
0: dear.
3: Aye, that's a pa, I mean, sure.
0: Matty. Young consumption, so enough. You need come. Jack Kennedy. Kennedy entry. Over to say, you didn't come a crowd for school placement. No, you know, I had tennis, I bear out for. And tea, a quiet no. Eh idea affect you directly ya the MPP ni NDC to nten a aya na enkwada ne sukusam no eh how
3: topic with the fine man yourself.
1: Onene ban.
3: I'm a black.
1: Are the moon flying now? Unin din command.
3: Who's some black penny? In TNM, you're sure saying Yana man yourself. And I'm blaming.
2: 101 and I'm not even here.
1: Okay, Jack Kennedy.
2: General.
1: Sima Edua, a Diane media, Ubiano and Casabium.
2: Unqua,
1: Tima Intio.
2: Yo, Medassi. Say school placements and one's a mere.
1: Of course, what time no managing as an officer or the Becca.
2: Okay,
1: the other
2: Medassi. Mamentia and not Dunkwa Kufua do Babio Ubia every day. Mamentia, Dr. Mahamadou Baumia, the next president. January 7, 2029. I Ghana for a be, you know. Namenchia Honorable Dr. Matthew Opoku Prempe and Dr. Yao Adichum. Namu Mabaso said, Omo boy, a man, and not Dunkwa Kufua do ne Rabaumia, and this way, the moon. A year free such as a bemo. General said, Nanado, a kind 208, a kind 2012. 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
1: se de otu ya
2: yes
1: wow
2: am de ko
1: ni kenya na
2: yes am de ko secondary school
1: wow
2: yes anka me ntima anko secondary school yes
1: oh fine
2: and yes, I can come into secondary school. The brand and other Kufus, Kufuado Sons are dying. And no, their mammy, ye active politics, pa. So send me, you know, me, ye politics, and yes, I'm to teach you, yes, mammy.
1: Neboa for
2: Name Boama, signing to a demo by a month for a multi seminal in your son for so. Now, a brand is what doing by, you know. So, in some way, you know, when this for Kafa win opposition.
1: Before 2017, Anna.
2: Yeah, besides, and this was the one by Muno.
1: Okay,
2: I said more. I'm a cafan.
1: Sir, I'm sir, I started free 2008 and I bought
2: 100 rooms. And dear Bamu, I will bring Ghana for Jan 2 to 1 2016 to be a president 2017 January. No, and in September, and now free SHS in the starting.
1: Okay,
2: you name someone your president or Tisui. I'll call Bible my English Bible, your friend John. Now, but Chini must your friend Yohani. I catch a Ghana for 5 free SHS. No, me catch with my friend Yohane. No, I said, be any young better man. I can 5 free SHS. No, at the point of catch us or 2 billion cities are and yet free SHS on the book. So, guy,
1: no, I'm sure I believe in progressive,
2: sir.
1: Senior high school.
2: I know that you almost catch a say school in says, Obia could be. Nanad Dunkwa Akufo-Addo and Hose, Obia could be. But another Dunkwa Akufo-Addo but I ne say. I was say at least Ghana ni babia send your team.
1: In your secondary education.
2: Which means your basic education. Ah, yes, secondary school. Because general, I'm asking American as I know. Say, yeah, I couldn't have been here. I call secondary school ni freer. Come a pimio. Come a bribe or pimio. But if you have a certificate in Ukraine, and I'm the year, Juma. It's me, Bobwa, me, who I be doing some papers, who I'm doing. Ghana, the education system no. SHS ne bebia. 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
2: 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In this case, no, based on results on your no, won't mean because we're in your school, your amount placement. And ne, and did you say about say aside about what come and I watch you? So you watch you no, who grade A school, which is barco, grade B school barco, C barco, D barco, E barco, F barco,
1: school nutrition.
2: It I, that I was selecting no.
1: There be over. Say so, Omuma A no B. B ni B, C ni B, sa 8. A, B, C.
2: Mecha se, selection na ye school placement no. Ya grade no, grade 1 school no.
1: Grade A no.
2: Grade A schools no. Who chusu ba akon from the grade A school? No wako grade B. Who chusu ba akon? What ya se?
1: B nenye ba akon.
2: Na no ya se?
1: 2-3-3 or something. Mere fika kra.
2: Da bi, omwa se sanne first no.
1: Oh, sir, your name free SHS
2: for high program. Yo, the fan is anti. E bi abeti me chusu school no bia.
1: I'm say 2-3-3.
2: 2-3-3. Na abeti chusu.
1: But day compose room 3.
2: Sir, up to 8.
1: 8, yeah, very
2: good. Okay. So the chair no say akwala bia na oko owie otro exams ni bia na results are bad day. Also onye school. Nemum based on results onya no, and be chose school we call. So I didn't intend to make as e binuma anya placement.
1: A question back out 2 minutes in tea.
2: So the chair no say now no. sa system no a na ewom mmere bi atwam no eno na ye dey ba no so indirectly no ye catch him say ya cut him off sa 55,000 no ya cut him off munti mi nko school sa de be ya sika dey bo school no ho bra no e beti so so we ka say rua no ka kire ye say me ka education minister ka kire ye say e ka kire schools for no schools no head it say se nko mo bi o ma Charles for nko 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kama minority abusa o parliament say abai we enche ni source of funding out the free sectors dabi matinyan te mko am say what be say busia na say yakobo e dey be free sectors
1: no no there we are
2: what you say now yes I catch you say ya my quota by kwa kaje so no nya bedru say kimwa say double track be dem yes ah na edru su kotena ho no yewia e say ohwe ntakra mu a te ebetimi age say 2027 but ye pese ye yi double track ni free odi no say enkolando do na antimi an ko school a automatically say double track free o
1: enra ho no abo a park a voice bi babo nte so tie bi dia
2: meba ho
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2: 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Asa che ye kwan. Se wo a wo fo a o ma anya school. Private school wo. So and I notice say and I notice say private school students o ma ye o ma ni o ma chi a eh ye fans say GS for ma ye meeting. E che say o mo so
1: bi
2: o ma
1: private schools na bi o talents about 85 the whole Ghana.
2: O mo de o mo ka placement you no ka change. 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
3: 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starting from 20 starting from 2022 13,000 oh please please on record wa yen sori nko ba bia ntoma men kama asem wo see 54,000 and over no aban no fa wo mu na ye de kate so ama sa you know or can or has a classes was an assay or category
1: double track
3: no into the 756 I'm on quote na fie na me chere say on record no mo so aban mu no that particular incident ni be happen into me man data
1: okay
3: where from GES for data o
1: yanko no person what dey so
3: what ah 2022 at 13,428 in ena over 2023 so so a
1: 20 there 13,000
3: o mo no kra there there o ma anko school ni be kra yanka so mo kwen safe placement yanka so mo kwen safe placement o ma anya school mu kwan kra
1: 2022
3: 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self placement no enye system no nyaye ne de ba yi o eye system e wo hoda dadadada ena 3 no wo ka bisam bi se ase omo no de omo ba ye na free sechs no na ase free sechs no ade bi wo ha o wo ya
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1: Mobile
3: na ede. Omobile no aso de bon asafo ene.
1: Say oh yeah, oh yes.
3: And a free SHS, and a free SHS, and a free SHS by on record. Aye me de say na wabo na podin wa ha. Na po betena kunya so no. Mahama progressively free education no. Na po tu ya 280 million Ghana cedi. E de finances ade no. Me boa won kasa me boa. Na po as education minister, o tu ya 280 million Ghana cedi. E ma eh president Mahama progressive free education na o ye ye no. E ka e beda ma na po abetua. Enti all can work out with say. The only thing I ain't saying him say, Yeram Hammer. Nama, Tama, no work on yasso. Before a crown son will be frack on yasso. No, I start at the end of that. Oka technical schools are no beyond to add them. Oh, me work as emboa. All the technical schools in Ghana no beyond to your school fees. Because, nice excellency John Dramani Mama, ye far the any free baby, near the Akudru baby. Because Ning Nana say blah. Say, ye can grade A school, grade 2 school, grade B school. The papa, the papa, it's about the accommodation and then teaching and learning equipment. And you know, you ram my so case. You know, but tre, dormitories, no, you know, yes, you see, being home, near Biamua, Ubiania Biaco, Nanado Biano, was so Bianco be free, and your bonnet. Nemum, it's in sounds where woman, and a nay, your haunts, yania, and crophobia could go ayak one moa. A moman or mamma, or mamma, for papa bi wose
1: wono de yeso omo nko bi free na de a ho kira ba na kirim kakra yi
3: sai ade an ne
1: sai sai nanado
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1: sai ade se nya nanado na ye o
3: de America no nya ntimasi o me say me build a point bi free ba bi progressive free education en na me de ba ya na na yura
1: se na wo say mahama de nko say wura mahama de
3: se yura ni suandi ni me say ni wura mahama ni suandi ni me say ya nya ni kakran kakra
1: na absolutely
3: progressive na ke problems e ho no na yetimi solve before ya ruling na out ana na do buy no so bia nkobi e na make sure say enye bone na emum e sunsunsu aso no eno na ama enne ye ho kire ya awofo ni bia kwagu sa wa ye ke ho ne hinhin no a omunhu ba bi kura boto kura mfa kura na mde ahye mu yo
1: kti ho ne de
3: so what you say
1: omo problems omo nyinya wo omo resources so
3: problem ni placement ni ade ba jo with the problem ni bi ni say problem ni bi ni say enkola ni bi nya placement ni mu kwa enye sa and any yes we can say school dino say on kwala no overfado do school dino ne teaching and learning materials no ye upgrading your man sana ya mobi akobi free
1: ye mfa bi nka ho
3: so what you say say say you raba yi wo share school so no moye eye blue ni yellow ni ade ade a
1: dey
3: ni hwan hwan na ye yidu do na afrim say say ye leverage dia man e ba say ngana say wo ba mejo so nko a class upper sorry senior high school girls dormitory 18 unique class a block
1: Abrosia
3: to ask me and sir. And we are girls' dormitory. Boys' dormitory, the same thing. Okwa wa new senior high school project, common fund project, Makumako 14. Oba, a year bonjour senior high school. Asma make a be out the only bonjour. And the Asma make a winning some enchantro. Ah, homeomuano. Wall homeomu, sir, the Asma make an amebuano. Bonjour senior school. Yes, see dormitory all. And the only na ye arrangement and yet accommodate the number of students
1: are almost get fun be there
3: boys and I'm making okay so what do you want to say